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And tonight, I would like to pay tribute to them. I love Freddie Mercury. 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